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0: 64, 140 West, Brown pickup, 918, Queen Boy, John.
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0: 3103, 3171, 3112, 3111. You're going to be responding to the area of South 6 in Derby near the Wubbas for 2 vehicle MVA, possible injuries. Time out. 1713.
1: 4136, in service. I'll be in rest of the MVA. I'll ask you, customer.
0: Copy.
1: If you want, you can put my call and hold in and show me en route to that as well.

0: tuned it. I couldn't copy. Can you repeat? Go ahead.
1: I'm headed to work, got flagged down by this NCA. It's not blocked at a good point. You can slow your down to Kodiak.
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0: Copy, 1715.

0: Viacom 3111 with an IR.
1: Go ahead.
0: It appears that we do have a small fender bender off of the roadway, no lane blockage. Everybody's off of the roadway and out of their cars. We'll be investigating. You can cancel all units. 3111 can handle this assist command. We'll be operating off of South County Repeater.
1: Copy.
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0: dispatch, County Unit is pending property alarm off Beverly.
1: 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I copy the alarm.
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1: 4151.
0: Both vehicles are out of the roadway, and is OSP going to be responding?
1: 4151, affirm, we relay the information to them.
0: 51, copy.

0: 6-5, he was trespassed from the Washington Federal and stop and go. If you can update that in the jacket, and I'll be clear on arrest.
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0: 4151, 2 by name and date of birth. Last name, Mir, phonetically Mary, Edward, Edward, Robert, first name Mary, 924, 1981, break for second.
1: 4151, go ahead.

0: Dispatch County units, pending welfare check, milepost 33, Dead Indian Memorial Road.
1: Go ahead, details.
0: 36. RP advising that his vehicle is currently on an embankment. He has the foot on the brake, unable to exit the vehicle as he believes it will go further down the embankment as soon as he releases the brake. There's a tow en route.
1: Copy.

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1: Unconfirmed at this time, but he advised he was going to call them next.
0: Copy, I just can't get a hold of him via 1021.

dispatch city units, pending animal call in the area of Ross Dress for Less. RP advised a female subject choked a puppy by the neck and swung him around. She's currently in front of Ross, white female wearing a long sleeve gray jacket.

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2: 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I gotta head down to that area anyway.
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2100, 2101, 2111, you're going to be responding to the area of Milepost 33, Dead Indian Memorial Road, for a vehicle stuck in an embankment. There's no injuries to the driver. Law enforcement should be en route as well. Timeout, 1802.

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1: Go ahead.
0: Beer barely readable, but did the patient, or RP state the patient was trapped in the vehicle or just unable to exit the vehicle?
1: 2101, you can call in for more details, but they're unable to exit the vehicle.
2: 3631.
1: 3631.
2: I updated the notes. You can leave it pending. I'm 3403.
1: Go ahead.
3: Can you show me en route to the 5070 Weyerhaeuser Road call? And since 71's at the hospital, we'll just wait for their response when they're clear.
1: Copy.

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0: 63, it's going to be at 1111 Merriman Drive. Arpiza, first of Jeff, advises neighbors parked a dump trailer in front of his property where he parks.
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0: Sorry, call him 2171.
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0: Sorry, call him 2171.
1: 2171, go ahead.
0: 2171 on scene, one vehicle over the embankment. It appears to be stable, no injuries. We'll be out assessing.
1: I copy.

0: 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Break for a second.
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0: Loss of Johnson, first of Brianna, boy Robert Edward Adam, Nora Adam, 327 of 90.

0: 36, first of Jessica, born 89, showing suspended DWS violation, IID required and clear. Break. First of Brianna, born 90, showing suspended DWS violation and clear.
1: Copy. And I'm guessing the juveniles UTL.
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3171, 3111. You're going to be responding to the HUD Housing Apartments, 3839 Boardman Ave. Apartment number G is in George, 28-year-old female on active labor, timeout 1850.

0: 151. Can you go with that again?
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0: Do you want copy?
1: Headquarters.

0: 171. 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
1: 71, copy.

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0: 68, it occurred at 5582 Kennebec Loop. RP advised that a Christopher Coon broke the window to their vehicle, a white foreign ranger, unknown license. Parties are currently separated.
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0: 757-6659, left of Hamlin.
1: First of Brenda, born 87, correction, Brendel, born 87, showing suspended DWS violation and clear.
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1: Copy.
0: Seventeen.
1: I added my mention in. Looks like she has a 10:30. Can you confirm that?
0: Copy.
1: Okay, clear report taken.
0: 6-8, copy.
1: 36.6.
0: Call 41.
1: Can you confirm 1224, last of Boyd?
0: 4117, affirm 1026, I'll call now.
1: Thank you, plan on sighting.
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1: 36 for the diesel.
0: 4136, this is a third party report. RP is calling from Washington, advising her friend Calder, stated that her husband grabbed her, shook her, and is threatening to kill her. No children in the residence, unknown intact weapons. She's no longer in contact with her friend.
1: Copy. Show me clear. I'll be enough.
0: Copy.

0: 4136 from 7th. Steamy, start your way. Otherwise, I gotta go north. Keep this door open.
1: 17 negative. It sounds like nothing physical.
0: Copy. You can put my call on hold in and show me on 36 call.
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2: 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I'm going to merge it with your current one.
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0: 68, it's going to be in the area of Orchard and Division Street, 4 shots heard, nothing seen.
1: Copy.
2: From 17, they were fireworks. I just couldn't tell where they're coming from.
1: Copy, thank you much. 2868 to dispatch, just close it out, no report.
0: I copy.

0: 3173, 3113, respond to Pelican Point, 615 Washburn Way, room 314A. A report of a subject possibly trying to hang himself with an oxygen hose, him now 2033.
1: RP's advising Donald Davis, call turn, stating he has the oxygen hose over the door, is trying to commit 1056A.
2: Copy.

0: 2263. Additionally, Arfi's advising that she did try to contact the employees and they were supposed to check on him. I don't know if they did at this time.
1: Copy. Confirm this is a third party report.
0: Affirm. They were on the phone when he told her all of this and he disconnected.

0: 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Can you create me a follow up at 2650 Altamont? 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
0: Last, Henry, Ida, Robert, Ocean, Tom, Adam. First of Matthew, 811 of 76.
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0: 6-8 is going to be at the Campus Green Mobile Home Park, space number 67. I'm just requesting a phone call regarding a neighbor having a camera pointed at her door. Believes it's illegal.
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0: 2831, lost property call. 2831, RP's advising he lost his wallet in the area of the Lighthouse Air Company. 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
1: 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Everybody's advising there's a transient sleeping near the front door, has a red backpack, gray pants. She would like him to be moved along.
0: Copy.

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0: Okay, he's moving on. Close it out, no report.
1: Copy. Dispatch two city units, pending disturbance in the area of North 8th Street and Jefferson. It's a male versus female screaming at each other.
0: Okay, you can put my follow-up on hold, and I'll be en route to that.
1: Copy. Female was last seen chasing the male party towards 9th Street, wearing a camo hoodie and jeans.
0: Copy.
1: It looks like they're in the area of 9th and Jefferson, screaming at each other.
0: Copy.
2: It's 28, 19, I'll start that way from 24.

0: 3114, respond up from 28 Jefferson, cross the North 5th and West 4th. For report of subjects burning a large pile of scrap wood in the backyard, Tim Nott 2055.
1: 2831.
0: Go ahead.
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0: Change this call type to an outside assist, and medical's going to transform itself to admin. 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
0: And I'll be en route to the trespass at Walmart.
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2: Go ahead.
3: I spoke with a resident near their area. He said one took off up 9th, and then a big group of juveniles took off down 8th.
2: 4151 traffic. Chast and Edna.
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2: 313 Queen David Sam, Blooming Span.
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2: From 31.
3: Good.
2: I saw that large group of juveniles passing Holiday towards Maine. Are they involved somehow?
3: Possibly. I'll go try to locate them.

0: 6A from 31.
1: Go ahead.
0: Just talked to another resident. He said those 8 kids were harassing and following some other kid, throwing stuff at him, and that victim is the one that left northbound on 8.
1: Copy.
0: We had a flag down here. He's in Jefferson in the bike lane.
2: Go ahead.
3: 906-7659, last name Valencia.
2: Copy. Your RP we contacted, they're advising she's past Taco Bell now.
1: Copy, on the Maywood side or Washburn side?
2: I believe it's going to be Washburn. 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

0: 2831.
1: Go ahead.
0: 31, I just got flagged down by the original RP. Sounds like those kids were actually intervening in the original call, and the person who fled northbound is going to be our original male who was shoving a female in the street.
1: Copy.

0: 31 from 6-8.
1: Go ahead.
0: These juvenile guys, advising that the male half has a large knife on him and he was possibly swinging it around.
2: Copy. I'll be checking the area for him, in the area like Oregon and Upham. That's where he was last seen walking.

31 34 31 13. Respond to Clemens Senior Living, 2130 North Eldorado, room 123. 94-year-old female fall victim who hit her head. 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

0: Dispatch to City Units, additional disturbance in the area of Upham. It's a male versus female, with the male shoving the female, WMA in a black tank top and WFA in a tank top, gray shorts.
1: Six. Related, Michael.
0: Unit 2 double, Texana, copy, possibly related to your call.
1: Six, or close out my call from UTL. I'll be in route to that as well.
0: Okay.
2: That's it. I'll be clear for my contact and route to open.
0: Copy.

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0: Male in a black tank top near C and D, but I don't think he's related because I hear another person in black tank top yelling further up on Oregon past Donald. I'll be trying to make contact.
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0: 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I made contact with a female at Oregon and Fulton who matched the description, but she was uncooperative.

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1: Go ahead.
0: You can tie both of these disturbances together. Make sure all units clear. No report.
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South Strix, Austin Street, white SUV, California, 8 King David, Mary, 634.

0: 2863, Walford checkout, Fred Meyer.
1: Good.
0: It's going to be at the bathrooms of Fred Meyer. Arby's advising his 16-year-old daughter, Brooklyn, texted him that she's in the bathroom at the location and someone was trying to shoot her.
1: Got it.

0: 3171, 3113, you're going to be responding to the Altima Estates, 3333, Anderson. Base number 47 for a 31-year-old female on a seizure. Timeout, 2118. Fireworks complaint in the area of West Oregon and Kiln Street.
1: 31, I am on scene.
0: Tape.

0: 3171, 3173.
1: This is 71.
0: We're clearing the hospital. Would you like us to handle that Anderson call?
1: Sure, we're just leaving the station too.

1100 units. Respond to 135163 Highway 97 North, cross the Canaan Ward for a 75-year-old female, chest pain, difficulty breathing, time now 2121.

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0: 3631, 1213 driving, 222 on 97 southbound.
1: 1241.
0: 222 on 97 southbound, CMV, unknown color cab, silver box trailer, driving recklessly, speeding.
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0: 4136, can you start responding to Fred Meyer at the request of City? They're advising the original incident occurred at Motel 6.

71-7131-12, respond to 3952 Bisbee Street, cross up Bristol and Laverne, third party report of an 84-year-old female possible fall victim, unknown injuries, time now 2134.

0: 3619.
1: 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See if they're willing to sign release.
2: 31, the homeowner was very thoroughly counseled. You can show me clear and report.
0: I copy.

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0: Are you 1220A? Abram. That individual is heavily involved in 1258, mid-level and stuff. If there's any way you could try to work in that car, it'd be good.

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1: I have verbal confirmation on the 1224, and they are not willing to cite and release.
0: 3619, I copy.
1: 2138.

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1: 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We can take that if you guys would like.
0: Copy that. It's all yours.

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Are you heading outside 19? 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

0: 14-3174, sir, responding at 3332 Boardman, cross Altamont, Avalon. This is going to be a third-party report from a neighbor saying that his neighbor came over to tell him that his 6-7-year-old female wife is non-responsive. Unknown if breathing, no one's currently with the patient. Time clear, 2152.
1: Come in.
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0: 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We'll be back to finish the fire. Show is responding to the unresponsive person. Council 14.
1: 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Repeating 3114, you can cancel. I'll show you clear.

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1: He is showing near the Mountain Lake Bible Camp. I believe it's at the corner of Wired and South 6.
0: 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We're possibly going to be out with him at the White Chrysler Pacifica van.
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1: County units, calling for the OSP, it's an MVA, milepost 275, Highway 97, vehicle versus deer, unknown injury, time now 2201. Can you check the welfare check on Spring Lake?
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0: 31 13 31 14 31 74. Respond to 275 on 97. This is going to be for a vehicle versus deer. The driver stating non-injury, however, there was airbag deployment. Time clear, 2200.
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1: Break. 4136. Sounds like they're going to head back. They rerouted to the Boardman 1054. They haven't advised otherwise if you want to head that way.
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0: 4831 at Amtrak. RP is an employee advising female removed from the train yesterday who was back at the location. RP is worried if she continues to stay at the location all night, she'll become a victim of a crime. WFA, black sweater, blue shorts. Responsible is possibly intox, unknown weapons.
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1: 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We're going to probably need a tow on this vehicle.
0: Copy. OSP would have to be the one to call on that.
1: Yeah, let me check with the party real quick. We're testing if this is going to be able to drive.

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Gillespie is going to remain on the scene for a little bit to provide a case number. 3103, copy.

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1: 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ODL. Adam, 652-315, last of Riddle.
0: 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Last of Riddle is valid and clear. 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
1: 17.
0: We got an additional call of a female walking in the middle of the road, Spring Lake and Joe Wright. Looks like you're headed southbound now. Thinking that might be your female.
1: Alright, copy, I'm over.

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1: We're north, just past the south gate to the base. Almost to Joe Wright.
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1: 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One in custody at 2240. 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

0: 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No expiration to a Deborah and Kenneth Burnett, 151 North Williams, Unit 317, insurance is current.
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1: Lassa Burnett, Phonetic Boy, Union Robert, Nora, Edward, Tom, First and Kenneth, Denver 3-8 of 73.

3133, sir, responding to the Washburn Way subway, 3450 Washburn. This is going to be on a late 50s male patient who requested the RP to call 911 as he's been vomiting. Time clear, 2247.

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1: 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I'll be on code 1. ETA about 10.
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1: So, Iris Glen, 135 Old Fort Road, RP is calling from D as in David, 102, stating Rachel Messenberg knocked on our door, RP let her in. Now wants the responsible trespasses, responsible is refusing to leave. However, during the call she left on foot, RP is requesting her be contacted. Correction, trespass if contacted.
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0: 30 to 20.
1: 51 O'Hare's called back with an updated ETA of 20 to 30 minutes.
0: 51, copy. I'm going to be en route to McDonald's with Amanda, starting mile 0.
1: At 2318.

0: 3151, affirm on Franks.
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0: I was advising affirm on felony.
1: One copy.

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1: 1241.
0: Last of Rogers has a misdemeanor warrant out of Klamath County for failure to appear on a weapons offense. I will call to confirm.
1: Copy, can you see the one center?

0: Bird 136. I'll be out with OSP at Little Caesars. They're out with the subject with the 1030.
1: Over.

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1: I have verbal confirmation on the 1224.
0: Sight and release, date and time as well as number one.
1: One warrant and I will get the sight and release date and time.
0: Copy.

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1: I'm clear from the stop. 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
0: At 2359.
2: Clear, report taken.
0: Mike, were you clear of the welfare check or still working on that one?
2: Still working on the welfare check.
0: Gabby.

4863, accident, on injury. Good. 818 Grant Street, we also received a crash detection. However, my partner spoke to a homeowner at that location stating a vehicle crashed into her front yard, possibly hit two parked vehicles as well, advising the single occupant of the responsible vehicle got out and ran towards her backyard. RWE could not get a description of the subject. Associated vehicle is going to be a gray Volvo CX-40 SUV.

0: 3619.
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0: copy. Good.
1: Per prior, just believe it, the driver is possibly going to be a Gabriel Sierra. Showing 610 of 05, suspended violation. And clear.
0: Got it. Does that person have an address nearby?

0: 763. We have one prior with him at the Grand View, but sounds like that was just the location of the incident. All the rest are in Midland.
1: Got it.

0: 1863.
1: Good.
0: Whoever the responsible is probably going to be injured from airbag deployment and hit his head on the windshield. Looks like he took off running eastbound from this location from 818 Grant.
1: Copy. Eastbound.
0: No shirt, no shoes.
2: No,
0: mid length there.
2: Oh, yeah,
0: did have
2: no shoes.
0: Just no shoes. Mid length there.
1: Copy, shirt, no shoes, mid length there.
0: Clear for one by ODL. It's going to be the owner of vehicle 2.
1: Affirm, go
0: ahead. It's going to be 314-0300 and brakes about 28 as well.
1: Go ahead.
0: Paul Mary Union Adams.

0: 63, vehicle 2 is clear on a Mini Cooper registered to that subject. 1st of Gene, valid and clear.
1: Copy. Can you just note that there's very minimal damage to his vehicle?
0: Affirm.

0: Officer, can you start me a non-preference tow for this vehicle? Brake for further.
1: Good.
0: Heavy front end damage. Both driver side and rear tire are down. And it's in between two vehicles on a hill, halfway in the yard of 818 Grant.
1: Copy, is there a plate for that vehicle?
0: It'll be 872 Queen King Robert.
1: Copy.

0: X-ray, affirm, and that plate is clear. 2019 Volvo, registered to Gabriel Sierra, as well as a Brenda Monroe out of Midland. Insurance current.
1: Got it.

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0: 2863 is towing. We'll be en route.
1: Copy, thanks. They advise me to just drive time.
0: She said just drive time once she wakes up there, driver.
1: Yes. I'm getting one vehicle moved out of the way so it's easier for the tow.

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0: Confirming last of Sierra, first aid, Gabriel Olson, right in the call.
1: Avery.
0: Copy, I have his wallet and his ID.
1: Copy.

0: dispatch said the unit's saying trespass 400 Lake Port at UPS building via security camera. Male subject was seen digging through the dumpster at the location. Subject then left westbound in a gray sedan. They're still requesting a response.
1: 2819. Copy, you can sign up.
0: Debbie.

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0: 2819, I'll be out with one. Clear for a vehicle plate.
1: Good.
0: Can we order plate 033 Charles Mary Yellow? And I believe it's going to be Joanna Gobbin. If you could reference check her.

0: 2019. That vehicle's clear. 2001 Ford F-150, flag 11. Last RO was a Richard and Adelia out of Salem. Break for Gobbin. First of Joanna, 125 of 83, suspended violation. And 1026, local.
1: 2019, go
0: Dimple. 1030 Frank, local FTA on weapons offense. Original charge, correction. Looks like it's additional warrant on file as well. Are you code 4?
1: Affirm. When you call, confirm. If you can see if a site's successful.
0: Okay.

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1: 2819, you should clear, report taken, and she was warned for trespass.

0: City and it's sending suspicious in the area of 3201, Corey.
1: 2868, you could assign that to me.
0: Kevin.
2: 63 to dispatch.
0: 63.
2: I made pinpoint contact with 42 there, code 4, he's trying to call you, but it says your line's busy.
0: Okay. We've only got one subject on our backline.

0: Pasadena, sending civil, handle by phone.
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0: 36 from 17. 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
1: Copy that.

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1: Got it.

36 clear. 2008 Kia Rio, four-door expired, 28, correction, expires next month to Stephanie Walter Snyder out of 3941 Tingley. Insurance terminated.

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0: I'll be en route to Skylake Medical Transport.
1: Copy.
0: And my CAD's down, so it might log me out. I had to restart my MVT.
1: All right, copy.

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The shared driveway between the PD and fire. Copy that.

0: Alpha New York 13.
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0: 1014X en route to 2660 Shasta Way, apartment 22. 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

1400 units, respond 145116, Lanewood Drive, cross the split rail in Birchwood. This is going to be on an 83-year-old female fall patient who needs a lift assist only. Time clear, 250.

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Second Tones, 1400 units to respond on a lift assist, 145116 Lanewood Drive, crossed the split rail in Birchwood. A 3-year-old female fell out of her wheelchair, weighs approximately 108 pounds. Time clear, 255.

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0: 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And there's a follow-up regarding your 1054, if you can give them a quick 1021.

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0: 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Just additional info. There's a second RP, and there is responder info. ETA about 5 minutes in a white Jeep Wrangler.
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0: South 9th and Plum, RP's advising a vehicle has been driving through the area at least twice now with no headlights on. Should be a gray Dodge Ram pickup. It was last seen on 9th towards Klamath.
1: Got it.

3173 to respond 2160 Arthur, the King Arthur Court Apartments, number 9, a 9-year-old female requesting medical. Patient's extremely hard to understand. Unknown medical issue at this time. Time clear 329.

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2: Sir, responding in 930 North 9th, across the Roosevelt Rose. 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Does weigh approximately 300 pounds. 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

0: 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It's coming back UTL 7 Western. I checked the D code out of Maryland. It's also UTL.
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0: 2019, last of Caddy is suspended violation. Shows clear. And was it Scott Brown born in 95 or 68?
1: 95.
0: Last of Brown, first of Scott, 325-95, 1026 driving, 1025, respondent on a no-contact protected party, break, correction, he is the protected party, the respondent is a Douglas White, and showing clear.
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0: 2863 harassment.
1: Good.
0: Sounds like it could also be a civil issue. Both parties called in. RP initially was a Danielle Lucero in the area of Okanagan, advising she's in a Ford Bronco that's white with a trailer attached. She's advising Sasha Damon has been harassing her due to RP not allowing her to sleep in the trailer. Other half called in, advised she came to the location to collect her belongings, and Danielle was refusing to do so.

Elizabeth. Basin 471, respond 1450 County Road 101, Tule Lake, at the request of CAL FIRE. 37-year-old female, abdominal pain, throwing up blood. Time clear, 414.

0: Sacred Scripture.
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0: 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Civil matter over property and close it up.
1: Gabby.

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1: 473, copy. You're responding 1450 County Road 101, Tule Lake, at the request of CAL FIRE Eureka. They advise they have a 97-year-old female calling in, complaining of abdominal pain and throwing up some blood. She's conscious, okay. Tule Lake Fire was also toned.

1500 units, 1501, 1502, respond 109-315 Highway 97 North. This is going to be on a public assist, lift assist of a 65-year-old male fall patient. Weighs approximately 200 pounds. Time clear, 437.

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0: 63, 140 west with a white Dodge pickup. Oregon 153, Paul Mary Edward.
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0: 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We're having some North County radio issues. I appreciate that.

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0: 63140 West with a black Nissan sedan. Oregon, Anne Mary, 12338.
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RP's in the parking lot of 24.

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1: Oh, 41.
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43. When you're clear, there's an additional welfare check on Peggy. 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

4143, residence was checked. Everything appears code 4. 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

0: 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I'm sending a 1216 to your screen.
1: All right, copy. I'll get the RPS 14.
0: At 604. .3619, it sounds like the number not in service for that caller.
1: I copy. Can we talk, contact KS911 and see if we get updated number?
0: At 605.

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1: Good.
0: 4143, we can close this out. It'll be ETL, no report.

3619 traffic. 3619. 68 on 140 West with a silver Jeep, Oregon 632, Paul Yellow Queen. At 0610. 3619, 12-7, correction. Last three is Paul Yellow David. At 0610.

0: Incoming city units, pending welfare check, Washburn, COP. It's a female who ran in front of the RP's vehicle, last seen southbound on Washburn.
1: 13,

3173, 3113, you're responding to First United Methodist Church on a 30-year-old male who's possibly OD, timeout 635.

0: Dispatch City Units, pending possible overdose at the 230 North Sands First United Methodist Church. 30-year-old male who appears passed out.
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0: 4700, you know, 2471, you're responding to 31657 Yana Street on 4th, 5th Avenue on a 60-year-old female who's having mental health issues and stage.
1: 64 mile, it's Michael Bailey. He is code 4, he's just taking a siesta. 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
0: 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Law enforcement is also en route.
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1: From the Washburn COP call. Report of a female who walked in front of the RP's vehicle. Subject was described as 5'5", WFA. Dark brown hair was seen southbound. Dark blue t-shirt.
0: Copy, I'll be in around.
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0: On scene. UTL so far.
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0: 38th Community, Mount Post, 56, 140 West. Silver, Lexus, SUV. It's going to be Orient Temp Tag, 135-1209.
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4: Good.
5: UTL and any arrests in CAD, however, there's a property call from last month. Break. Looks like she was also at that time requesting law enforcement pick up her large suitcase. Sounds like it was UTL at that time.
4: Copy that.

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0: 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She's being transported. I'll be clear. 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

4143 noise complaint in Bonanza. 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Sounds like ongoing issues with the neighbor's dog.

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1: 43, contact with the responsible neighbor. 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
1: 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The male subject wearing a brown jacket was last seen walking in front of the PD, leaving the parking lot, headed eastbound on Shasta.
0: Copy.

0: 5 and 64. Sounds like we have another caller advising the subject southbound on Washburn now.
1: 6-4, copy on Washburn 6 now.
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1: If you could just obtain a better description or direction at least.
0: 6-4. Sounds like it's green Carhartt pants and a tan shirt. 6-4. Sounds like employee at Fred Meyer wants him trespassed. He's now southbound from Freddy's.
1: Copy. We'll get turned around.
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2: 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The location will be the Crescent Lake State Airstrip. 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

0: 264. It's going to be Chad McIntyre. He's in the laundromat at Freddy's.
1: Copy, we're in there. 6-5, can you run him? He had a 10:30 Marriott, just recent.
0: Over.

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1: 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Did you say site and release only?

0: Officer Joanne. I'm out of Freddy's. Can you confirm if he's been trespassed from here before?
1: Roger. Negative, there's nothing in his jacket.
0: Copy.

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Charlie, 170, 1066. 2108 Washburn, RP's advising he thought it was suspicious there was a male subject wearing a face mask walking through a parking lot. WMA, red colored shirt, blue jeans, headed westbound on the OC&E.

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0: When you're clear, there's a follow-up on 10th Street, requesting a 1021.
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0: 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And East Wing.
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0: Morgan, Queen Charles Robert Lincoln. What?
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0: Morgan, Queen Charles Robert Lincoln.
1: Coming, that's what I've got.

0: 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Say, back on the follow-up.
1: Kelly. 4194. Go ahead. 37249, Agency Lake Loop Road. Kelly.

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0: 324 South Chiloquin. The lobby, no responders.
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0: 2919 Summers Lane, RP is advising there's a female throwing things, kicking trash cans over and yelling at people. WSA, brown shirt, blue jeans, northbound on Summers.
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1: Copy. I'm familiar. There were several incidents with her last night.

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0: East Coast 4. 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

0: 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I'll be in route there.
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0: 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Copy. 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
2: 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At 980. 3634, just got an update. It's going to be a ODOT ETA 15 minutes. 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

0: County units. 3 pending calls, 1 traffic complaint on Leland, an animal complaint on Debbie, and a civil. All parties separated.
1: You can stack the traffic under my number, all 1021 on it.
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0: 43, in regards to the animal control call, I spoke with the RP. She's not going to be at the residence any longer. Animal's no longer there. Call contend for animal control when they clear.
1: Okay.

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Law enforcement is also en route. Timeout, 936.

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0: Main and 5th, RP's reporting. Subject yelling at people who are walking by. 30-ish-year-old male, WMA, navy blue shirt, black shorts, and was last seen across the street from Black Dog.
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0: On the follow-up, 4350 is now clear. You can close that call out, no report.
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0: Dispatch County units, pending trespass, on cell 6. It's going to be 3350 South 6th Street. RP advised that two of his properties have unwanted campers on them. Unspecified number of individuals. No further description.
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Y-300-2471, you're responding to 18539 Hennis Loop, cross streets of Quidless Drive. On a 71-year-old female with swelling on her neck, possibly related to thyroid cancer, and difficulty breathing, time out, 1047.

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0: 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The CO2 has been shut off and leaks been detained, 3111 is available out.

0: 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I'll be clear. He'll probably have a warrant come in here within the next couple hours.
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I'm out with 4163. 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

3171, 3112, you're responding to 5653 Cecil Avenue, crossroads of Main Madison Street and Dead End on a 96-year-old female who's not feeling well. Timeout 1107.

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0: Patient is 71-year-old female. She has swelling, right? We are her right side of her neck on the thyroid. It's pretty bad. She's got some dizziness. She said this swelling started last night.
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1: 565, Henry David Mary.
0: 64, that comes back clear to a 2004 Jeep that expires 2027, showing flag 49. The last RO was a Karen Root off Diamond Street.

3211, 3113, 3173. You're responding to 9339 Highway 97 South on cross streets of Del Fatty Lane and northbound Highway 97 on a 58-year-old female male who fell out of his wheelchair and hit his head, time out 1129.

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1: Copy. That comes back clear to a 2010 Acura, expired 5 of 2026, registered to an Areno Romero out of Salem.
0: I'll be off this unoccupied 4 Mile Rock quarry.
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1: 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Do we have a history of possible 900 issues?

0: 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She's only been running three priors. Half of them appear to be disturbances.
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Information only, milepost 180, highway 97. Road Chevy Dually southbound, unable to maintain lane. OSB advised.

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0: 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Oregon Deer Plate, David Lincoln 1567 Adam.
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3611, 3671, 3601, you're responding to milepost 56 on Highway 66, single motor vehicle accident, timeout 1255.

0: 36, 34, 12, 13, 12, 16, 56 on 66.
1: 41.
0: This will be a 1216 milepost 5656 highway 66. It's going to be a motorcycle accident, fire and medical en route. It is blocking. Patient is conscious, alert, complaining of arm and leg pain.
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1: Copy all, try to relocate, he was northbound, COP going towards Portland.
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0: 1-866-571, First with Gerald.
1: Kevin. 3671, you're responding to milepost 56 on Highway 66 on a single motorcycle accident, single lane blocked. Mention is currently in the middle of the road, complaining of left arm and left leg pain, conscious and alert, approximately 30-year-old female, breathing okay.
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0: 31 71st of Gerald, born 57, is showing valid. Respondent on a stalking protective order. Protective party is going to be a Brian Scoggins and clear.
1: Copy. If you have the protected party's info, can you write him into the call as well, please?
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0: 51 from 64. Great, John. 51 from 64. 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Copy that, 64, you're going to send me the follow-up.
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2200 units, 2201, 2210, 2271, you're responding to just east of milepost 91 on Highway 62 and Sun Mountain Road on a single vehicle crash. Timeout 1311.

0: 2851, units back, disturbance. 51, it's a third party report in the area of Washburn and Hilliard. Advised that Nicholas Biggs went into that location saying that a male and female were in a 415 near the roadway. A male's going to be wearing a gray hoodie, female's wearing a dirty white tank top. Nothing further.
1: Be clearing here and I'll head that way.
0: 15, copy.
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1: 2273, copy. 2273, you're responding to Highway 62 and Sun Mountain Road just east of Milepost 91 on a single motorcycle who's missed the corner. There's two riders. Both are breathing, conscious and alert, not blocking traffic, and RP is a passerby.
0: 2273, copy. Thank you.

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0: 2015 from 51. 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
1: 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I'll just push down past Hilliard and see if I can find him.

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1: Copy. Dispatching. Closest out. No report.
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0: 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Pending assault area of West Sconshin and West South Salo. Two victims currently.
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0: 4116, my partner is still getting further advice. Two people were shot in the area. Still getting further.
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3: Units 2272, you're responding to West Sahuskin Street and South Lalo Avenue. Stage in the area for law enforcement on a possible GSW. Timeout 1335.

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1: 34, do we have a tow-in route for that motorcycle?
0: 36, 34, negative, no tow was requested yet. I do see in the notes, as of right now, I will make the call.
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0: 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It sounds like the operator of the vehicle is impaled by a part of the vehicle still inside and trapped, unknown if still alive. The crew is too scared to check as there's a strong smell of gasoline.
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0: 31-73-31-13, you're responding to 2505 Union Avenue, Washburn Way, and Mitchell Street on a 19-year-old male who's having abdominal pain. 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
1: Was there vehicle information that the suspect fled in?
0: 63 AFM, responsible fled in a black Volkswagen two-door.
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0: 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You copied the updated info I gave on the patient, correct? Via Union Pacific. Cover that. 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
1: I think I got it with coordinates. We are about a minute away, I'll let you know.
0: 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I'll start poking around. If you get having issues, let me know.
1: 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Thank you.
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0: 2271, confirm me, 2271 on scene. Last unit that was on scene, just go to unit number.
3: Tacticon 1522, crew 3 responding.
0: 22, copy.
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0: 15, units, just confirming you guys copied that Bend Air and Klamath Air both unavailable, heli-wise.
1: 1522, copy.
2: Ready, 1522, 1571. When you get to the track, the train stops. We're going down the railroad access right now.

0: 4143,
1: 4116. That's familiar with the 9774 Forest Service Road.
0: Confirm.
1: Got that, you're good to go. It's on the west side and then just go north on the tracks, so we'll run right into it.
0: Seen a single vehicle, looks like a two-door truck, which is still stuck up against the front of the train. The whole right side is pushed up into the left. It's about 3 feet thinner than it's supposed to be.
1: Copy.

0: 24, correct, the 1571, is that north or south?
1: West of the tracks, also this one's confirmed.
2: Calling it. Confirmed.
1: Hey, firm. It's obvious.
2: Copy.

0: Viacom 1501. I am confirming that law enforcement is around.
1: The 1501 affirmed, they're en route.
0: Copy, thank you.

0: 15-01 from Viacom. Deputy's about 20 minutes out.
1: Viacom 15-02 copies. Also, we are deploying lines. There is smoke coming from the vehicle.
0: Copy that.
2: Old Jim, units are responding, over.
3: Two, can we get a District 1 ALS rendezvous at Hagelstein?
0: Copy that, Hagelstein rendezvous.

0: 16th and 4240. I'm UTL to Jim.
1: Copy. What's the newer vehicle or older?
0: I heard older hatchback, primer gray with flat exhaust.
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0: 3174, if you start heading northbound, it'll be an LS rendezvous at Hagelstein 2272. It is southbound, choke when I have two patients, both gunshot victims, one in the head, one in the arm, both still alive. Timeout 1400.
1: Vehicle should be fully blacked out, no front license plate. I'm trying to get you any other identifiers.
2: Copy, a negative at Old Gym. We're checking the high school, the new gym.
3: And can you just advise them that we are coming from Steens?
0: Copy that. From Steens, Sports Park.
3: That's a term.
0: Copy that. I think you should be fine, but I'll let them know.
4: There's an additional RP requesting 1021, possible responsible information.

0: 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Firecom, can you attach us to that call for some manpower and help too?
1: Copy that. Just confirming for the two GSWs.
0: Affirmative.
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2: Firecom 1502.
1: 1502, then.
2: Could you dispatch Crescent Type 6? Looks like we may have a spark from this accident down by the crossing. We're seeing smoke out in the trees.
1: Copy that. Is it a Type 6, like a water tender, or what is that?
2: A brush rig.
1: Brush rig, copy that.

Smith, I have a request from 1502 for a Type 6 brush rig to assist them on a train versus vehicle as they're possibly starting to get into the tree area. Timeout 1404.

0: American 1502.
1: 1502, go ahead.
0: It's about 3/4 of a mile away. We're just seeing smoke be on the west side of the where the impact was. We just can't get there to attend to that. We're hosing down this the front of the train.
1: Got that. And I'll give them direction on how to get in there. Is it best for them to come in the same way you guys did from the south and head north?
0: And no, if they just turn down the 9774 road, come right to the track, they can just check that area. I mean, it's minimal, if anything.
1: Copy. I'll let them know.
2: 1502,
0: 1101. 1101, go ahead.
2: Will we be able to access that with a Type 3?
0: That's affirmative.
2: Copy. We'll snap that with a Type 3 from Cascades and be on the road shortly.
0: Copy that. It's unknown if it is possibly sparked from this train as it's stopping, but we can't tell from our location.
2: 1101, copy.

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1: Firecom 3174.
0: Good.
1: Skylake's been notified of the gunshot situation yet?
0: I can give them a heads up. Break 2201. Did you guys already notify them? I have my MedNet muted.
2: Negative. We have not notified at this time. Go ahead and notify them of the trauma.
0: Go ahead.

0: 43. Go ahead. I'm out with a couple. They're going to point out another location they believe he's at. We're following this minivan.
1: Copy, there's one behind us.
0: Affirm. Turning up on the third now.

0: 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They're indicating the two trailers here at the corner or the house with the large brick chimney right behind me. 63, are you in the lead? Can you get around to the back alley?
1: 63, I can't copy you.
2: Just an update. Both patients are conscious, alert, breathing okay at this time.
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4: 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We'll do a transfer there.
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4: 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We'll be at the intersection.
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0: 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Roger, good.
1: This is 12-31. We're responding to the incident, Shamal.
0: 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I'll put you on it.

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0: 1231, go ahead.
1: Can you come down the 74 road, the 97 74 road? You're going to go across the track. It looks like it's on the north side. We just can't get it down there. And I don't see white smoke now. I did earlier. But if you could check it out for us, we would really appreciate it.
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0: You can stand down Crescent or Central Cascade. We have ODS units going to be checking on it. They'll be tying back in with me.
1: Just confirming you want 1231 to stand down.
0: That's affirmative. We have units, fire suppression units here from ODS.
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Can you forward that other picture to me? 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
0: 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That comes back clear to a 2024 Mazda, expires 2027, registered to a Clara and Colin Riddle off Laura Lane, please.

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0: 431, respond to the AML, those 276.597 southbound lane, ODOT employee called in, they're on scene with the semi. Sounds like a brake fire at the axle on the trailer is starting to creep up. He does have one of the lanes of travel shut down. Timeout 1451.
1: 2864. 64. 64, there's that code 6.

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1: 3431, copy that. Milepost 276 and a half, 97 southbound lane, ODOT employee called in. Somebody with a trailer, sounds like brake fire. Starting in the axle of the trailer was starting to spread, and looks like my partner's added notes. It looks like it's fully involved now and spreading.
0: Copy.
2: Is there a Volvo Klamath unit to check on the ODOT unit? He's going to be at 276 and a half on 97.
1: Good.
3: Fire is now spread to the trailer. I did have the individual detached tractor. Nothing spread into the ditch yet, but the trailer is fully involved.
1: Got it. And thanks. And did he advise all what he's hauling in that trailer?
3: A firm I asked, he has a load of squash, so vegetables.
2: Type of distress, he's on a vehicle fire. Are you able to go help him? He just came up on ODOT, so we're going to see if he's put for. I'm on the vehicle fire. They had some type of explosion as well.
1: 3431, you copied that, that it's fully involved trailer now. The ODOT unit on scene had the bobtail detached, and it's full of squash.
0: We copy.
3: A-firm, I'm code 4.

0: And Firecom, be advised, I had passing wildfire engines, and they're now about 6 engines stopping to assist.
1: Go ahead. Copy. He did come up to the information that the trailer was now fully engulfed. I don't have any troopers. I don't know if they're going to need us at all. Thank you. In 2864, they did advise there is still popping for your own officer safety.

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1: Good.
0: You can pass along that 97 is shut down at 276, so if additional units, they can come wrong way from the 277 exit, and it is starting to spread to the grass, and looks like 3,400 units are just out here.
1: Copy that. Break District 40. Do you want me to call this C as well, or do you want to hold off?
0: Yeah, I need to let OSP know because they'll need it for the damage report.
1: No, not you. Break 34, 31. Do you want me to let Lissy know, or do you want me to hold off?

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0: This is in the southbound lane, correct?
1: 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Should be the southbound lane.
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0: I'll be out at 421 Aspen.
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0: We have one line of going onto the trailer at this time. 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We're getting initial knockdown on that trailer, but there's still heavy smoke.
1: Copy that.

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1: 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First of Jonathan, born 87, showing suspended DWS violation. Break. Right. 16, showing clear.

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Your best access for the fire is take 277 off ramp backwards, runway. All southbound traffic is held. Hold on, copy.

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0: Firecom 276 IG. We have initial knockdown in the back of this trailer. We're going to start doing overhaul. There's still light smoke showing. It appears that the wildland spread has been contained, and we are actively cooling that.
1: One by organ ID, one by name and date of birth.
0: 16, go through first.
1: 8208719, last of Blanton, break for second.
0: 16, go ahead.
1: Last name for Sedani, 62709.
0: Can you repeat the last?
1: 4116, go again.
0: 4116, I couldn't copy the last name. Can you repeat?
1: Hey, from the last of Blanton, first of Donnie, 62709.
0: Copy.

116, first of Amanda, born 84, showing suspended DWS violation. Clear, break. 16, first of Donnie, showing UTL, we're getting clear.

Firecom from 276 IC. All OES units are leaving. 3431 and 3461 are staying to continue overhaul of the trailer. No other needs at this time.

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We possibly have a mat on that vehicle. I'm headed your way.

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1: Advise, at this point in time, we're going to be on the station. We have two line charges, heavy expectations.

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1: We have no personnel available to run this medical call. We're all stuck out here.
0: Copy, that's fine. I think 1171 is heading that way. Break 1171, you copy the directions, the driveway near the store, turn into that.
2: 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Thanks.

116 from 43. Go ahead. There's a wide load semi with a flagger truck headed your way. Can you stop them, see if they saw anything? Copy.

0: 1101,
1: go ahead.
0: Yeah, I'm being pulled off the extrication. There might be a medical car. I'll be at another unit. Sending down code 1 because we're heavy extrication.
1: Hey, you're very broken. I copy. Do you need another code 1 medic to your location?
0: Yeah, on the text. At least heading this way. And I'll advise. I'm going to do a quick assessment and I'll let you know, but if you get one, head this way.
1: Affirmative, I'll have 1132 head that way.
0: Copy, thank you.

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1: He's inside City Shops. He might not be able to hear you.
0: Copy. I missed that truck in wide load. I was on some corners. They're just coming in to town. Can you possibly stop them and see if they've seen that vehicle?

0: 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Go ahead. 1172 is responding to the Chemult incident.
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0: Came off in Wilshire Road, so you would have passed him before then.
1: Copy.
2: Cancel the second ambulance for the Amtrak.
1: Negative, can you go again? So that semi came off of Williamson River Road. He never passed him there, so it had to have went straight on Sprague. Excellent, thank you.
0: 4240 from 01.
3: Go ahead.
0: If you're still close to town, can you check the tower?
4: Was that going to be on the vehicle versus train or the medical call in Chamal?
5: We have 1171 handling the medical call in Chamal. 1172 is responding to the railroad incident. 1502 is requested, however, we will now cancel.
4: Copy that, I'll go ahead and make them clear then. I thought they're heading to the medical.
2: Firecom 1502.
4: 1502, then.
2: You can go ahead and cancel 1100 second ambulance for the Amtrak call. She is refusing an ambulance and medical. And go ahead, I'll be returning to the front of the train for education.

7147 unit response. 17139 Highway 140 East, Casas Ocini and Mitchell. It's going to be on a 33-year-old female with a pulmonary embolism, possibly history of fracture in left knee. Timeout 1540.

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0: What's your 20 right now? I'm at Council Butte, mile marker 20, black jet was seen towards Spring River still.
1: 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Headed your way.

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0: You can go ahead and stop extrication. The body's been removed.
1: Copy that on that for you.
0: Copy, thank you.

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It's going to be a 24-year-old female. Sounds like some form of ruptured organ post-surgery. I have a feeling it might be a weight loss thing, but I can't understand what she's saying. On the phone, getting further, time out 15.

0: 3134, sounds like that's a firm one that had some form of weight loss surgery. She's experiencing severe stomach pain, chest and shoulder pain, no cardiac history. Labored breathing, her husband just arrived on scene as well.
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0: 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They reported not seeing one come through.
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0: 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If you want to turn towards Bonanza, I'm in Beatty. I'll head into Y and check.
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0: The vehicle has been removed from the front of the train. Amtrak will be probably moving north here momentarily.
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1: 31.
0: I contacted the RP. He's advising this is regarding some splash pad near the hospital in Lakeview, so you can show me clear.
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0: 16's requesting you give him a 1021.

0: 31 trespass. Advise if you want a second.
1: 31.
0: 31, it's at Pelican Cinemas. RP advises that there's a female transient camping in the middle of the parking lot. They would like her moved along.
1: Copy. I'll check on advice.

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1: There's
0: John. 51, it occurred in the area of Everline and Applewood, but RP is requesting contact at 1336 Avalon, north end of the parking lot. Elderly male advising he was struck by a gray vehicle near the bottle drop. We're sending medical, he seems disoriented.

73 they're on 13 response 1336 Avalon. It's the city school district. It's North Engines parking lot off of Eberline. You'll be contacting an elderly male driver who was involved in a hit and run. He relocated to that area. A lady who called in let him use her phone, and she was requesting medical check him out as he seemed out of sorts. Timeout 1627.

fire ground 1502. 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
1: Go ahead.
0: It's going to be Amanda Matthews, 320-82.
1: Copy.

0: 2831, as given, she's coming back UTL clear. There's an Amanda Reingar, born 82, same date of birth, showing suspended DWS violation and clear.
1: 31, copy. Thanks.

0: to 136, do we know if the Wasco Avenue call is related to the Chiloquin assault, or do we need to handle it?
1: We're unsure. They believe it might be related, but the vehicle doesn't match.
0: Copy. We'll go ahead and leave it in holding for now until we know further.
1: Copy.
2: 4143.
3: 43, I had a vehicle matching that description, giving me initial information when I arrived on scene. I believe that's going to be the same one.

3600, respond to the area in Mapo 16 Highway 39. It's going to be on a MVA. I'll be a passerby, unable to stop, advising the white Chevy pickup. Went into the ditch, non-rollover. Unknown injuries, a gentleman was seen out walking around, but appeared to be distraught. Time out 1641.

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0: 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Show me out of service tracking him and assign my call to him.
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1: 473.
0: 473 is on scene. Single vehicle off the roadway on northbound lane. No damage. Occupants appear to be walking around. We'll be investigating. Non-blocking.

0: Dispatch County units pending accident non-injury in the area of Washburn and Laverne, blocking the roadway.
1: EMS arrived on scene. Sounds like it's going to be non-injury. I'm going to continue that way. Code 1 ET is about 10.
2: At 1647.

0: Viacom, show 473 clear and available. There is no wreck present. Agricultural workers doing work off to the side, non-stuck, non-blocking.
1: Copy, just confirming they're just parked, supposedly in an accident.
0: Affirmative, they are not stuck, just parked.
1: Copy, I'll let Stay know.

0: Sorry. 36, 38.
1: 38, I copy that. You can show me 12-1 and we can clear the call out.
0: And 1649.
2: 31, she's finally moving along. Probably going to get a call from 76 later. Should we clear? No report.
0: Copy.

0: 7131, respond to 5582 Kennebec Loop, Unit 32, on a 50-year-old female diabetic episode. She's possibly passed out or pee on scene, but unable to get into the house. You may have to force entry. I'll look for any lockbox info. Time out 1652.
1: DAG workers and 3630 have cleared that call.
2: Copy.
1: And 1652.

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0: It's going to be at 5582 Kennebec Loop, number 32. Approximately 50-year-old female with a diabetic episode, possibly passed out. They're unable to get into the house currently. Medical's been dispatched.
1: Yeah, being around from 24.
0: Copy.
1: Was she conscious?
0: It's unknown at this time. The RP's outside of the residence and she won't open the door.
1: Copy.
2: Declining medical note.
1: Copy. Copy, thanks.
0: Copy.
1: Six five, did medics need a response since they got inside?
0: I believe they're going to be en route.
1: Copy. If they made it inside already, or the RP made it inside, you can just show me clear.
0: Channel 65, stand by. She's advising they can't get into the door because it's locked, but I'm not seeing the call on the medical side. Stand by.

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Maxwell, responded 6720 FON. On an adult female choking, she's in her 80s on the phone. Food the phone, getting further time out 1659.